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1: Glacial is the wishing well. The icicles have ceased to melt. Every frozen tear is a cry.

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1: 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Come on, baby, show me all your dance gadgets. 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
1: Rich girl, she buys her dreams. It's a rich world behind the scenes. Green eyes, they tell it all. The more

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No one knows where they are.

Go take the but I ain't looking for that. What I need is a man, not some so-called aristocrat. Mm-mm. Oh, if only you'd waited, just hesitated, or maybe just asked me to dance.